0: 234, we'll be off with ADOT.
1: Sorry, did you say that you're out with ADOT?
2: 10-4.
1: 10-4.

0: 235.
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0: So far.

0: 229.
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0: 239, Victor, by 21, 225.
1: Did I start?
0: So on can 235 advise if we're going to need to start to that or?
1: 235. Are you going to need Fox to start for this?
2: Sorry, tonight.
1: Fox is asking if you're going to need them to start for this.
2: Negative. They're pumping the water out right now, so we should be okay.
1: Fox, copy.
0: Fox, on key 10-9, Lisa.
1: ADOT's pumping the water out, they should be fine.
0: Good for it, thank you.

0: 35. It's going to take them a second to pump out the water, but her engine is flooded. She's going to be needing a 926. Can we get a spare speaking deputy or check with her over phone to see if we can get them here in a timely manner?
1: I need a Spanish-speaking deputy to see if she wants a tow or he wants to start Ironwood.
0: At 235, she's in the middle of the roadway. That's what we're trying to find out, but we can't get through with water at the moment. So either Spanish-speaking deputy or if you're still on with the dispatch.
1: They can assist.
2: Bravo 345, where are the
1: heater transmitters? Down in Gila Vent. Can you get close enough that they can do it over the phone?
2: I can transmit over the phone.

0: Adam 233. I can also assist Adam 235 by 21 if he needs.
1: Adam 235. I'm not coordinating 233.
0: Awesome, thank you. 233, you want me to put you on it?
2: 10-4, thank you, ma'am.

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0: 10-4, thanks for the offer.
2: Three thirty-one, Tom.
3: 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I'm just gonna be heading in the area.

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0: I'm the 391. Can you copy a 907 as far as PD? Westbound road. And it's just going to be east of Bullard. It's going to be a motor officer. He's trying to block a lane off the system.
1: 10-4.

0: Adam 235.
1: We're able to get some water out where we moved it in neutral. 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I have the 28 one ready.
0: New Mexico?
1: It's out of Sonora.
0: So far, I'm just going to get a 29 back. You can go ahead when you're ready.
1: 067, Sam, Zebra, John, 1.
0: So far.

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0: Give me the 918-4 on the 21B.
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2: Driver stated that she has family coming down from Phoenix. 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She was provided with water. And good night, Kirsty Ref.

0: Bravo 345. Did you need to be cleared off your call?
1: 10-4 with the number 4.
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1: Good morning, 10-4. 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They're going to get a road closure started and set up.
0: I appreciate it, ma'am. 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
0: Test 4.

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1: There, 42, 10-4.

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0: This mail here is going to be from a prior incident on the 11th from the 907 fire. The MC for that number is going to be MC 2613 1861. It's going to be LeKendrick Thomas.

0: Lincoln 342.
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0: 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Thanks.
1: And Andrew.
2: Lincoln 341.
1: 341.
2: 902, please. 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
1: 5238, La Mirada Drive. Looks like Eli Laredo, 33 of 2013, causing a disturbance and property damage.

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0: Be a Litchfield and Camelback south of, it's going to be a black Mercedes for speed.
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1: 1835, thank you.
0: And then, can I advise you real quick of some traffic holding?
2: Ten four.
0: Specifically wanted to let you know that in Gila Bend, APS was made aware about the down power line, and then McDot is almost on scene on Old 80. And that's why I wanted to advise you to ask you whether you wanted me to keep it open or close it.
2: Just keep it open for now. If you need our assistance, we'll try to send somebody to you and we'll just clear it out.
0: 10-4.
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0: sorry. 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

0: 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Black hat.
1: Come on.

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1: Area 292, that's the 10-4. They're in the backyard right now. 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
2: 2265, 10-4, we're in the backyard.
0: 820 Henry, I copy.
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0: 225.
1: You get that plate round that you were needed? God.
0: I think 230 to 28 was connected to the vehicle in the garage when we were closing. Wheelchair Edward 7 Adam 6 Adam Adam.
1: That's been ran by 20 Henry 29 negative and 014 F150 last of 4 is showing suspended.
2: And 4, thank you.

0: 829.
1: Can we let Lincoln 230 know the vehicle that they're going to look for? We were just told by the homeowner she only have one female in it.
0: Today, copy.

0: Mayor 221.
1: Can you put me back on my 902, please?
0: 10-4.
1: Two twenty-two.
0: Can
1: you send me that 712, please?
0: Southern, no contact. 4, all complaining, advising of 4 to 5 vehicles in the wash. Sorry, last year.
2: Thank you, 225. The detectives over there have a 28 service vehicle.

0: 820 Henry.
1: 820 Henry.
0: Thank you. 225 is asking if you guys know the 28 for the vehicle.
1: 820 Henry. 28 appears to be Zebra Zebra Adam, 3 Edward George, out of Arizona.
0: Copy to Zebra Zebra Adam, 3 Edward George.

0: Is 221, 222, or 223 available to head to the address for the RF for that Chevy Silverado? It's going to be in Tolleson off of 87.
1: And to head to an address in Tolleson.
0: Okay, 222.
1: It's going to be 8701 West Van Buren Street, apartment 1712. I'll put you on the call.
0: Hey, 225 to 223, you guys will be looking for a red Chevy Silverado. Maybe an extended cab, 2011 model.
2: Hey, 223, I copy.
0: Lincoln 291.
1: 291.
0: Can you get me to that traffic? I'll be 17 with Mary 223.
1: So far.

0: 37 Tom.
1: 237 Tom.
0: I am currently behind a red extended cab Chevy Silverado. Do we have a 28 by chance?
1: Zebra, Zebra, Adam, 3, Edward, George.
0: 10-4, thank you, 10-4.
2: Two Tom, can you cut me traffic?
1: 333.
2: We had 111th Avenue in Oakmont with Arizona. Probably young. X-ray 6497 for what that light? To record.
1: Okay. Three, probably on X-ray 6497, came back 29 negative, no longer associated, may get a vehicle description.
2: It's going to be a black Infiniti FX35, and it's going to be Bravo Young Nora 6497.
1: A12.
3: And can I get the next tow rotation, flatbed? It's going to be going to the VPC.
1: 10-4. And that plate came back 29 negative, Bravo Young Nora 6497. A 2012 Infiniti Lasso Boma, a surprise expiring in 27.
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0: Last of Robert, Edward, Sam, Edward, Nora, David, Edward, Sam, first of Sam, Union, Sam, out of Nora, 720 of 1967.
1: 10-4. Correct, 29 seconds of 27 will be valid.

0: or 235.
1: Lincoln 245.
0: I have an ETA when one of you will be heading down to the van. There's a technician outside of 220 to do maintenance.
1: 10-4, we're right, ma'am, Laura 17.
0: And the ETA, please.
1: 15 to 20 minutes.
0: Thank you.

0: 233.
1: 233.
0: Look, would you make 231 primary, please?
1: Okay.
2: Lincoln, 230.
1: 230.
2: Yes, ma'am. Those units over here after the Tolleson address, you can 1022 them. Can I have one of them respond to our location out here, please?
1: First in Minnesota.
2: 10-4, just need one unit.
1: 281 or 223. If you want to head to 101st Avenue in Minnesota, 291, I'm going to forex you after this call.
3: 10-4. Lincoln, 225.
1: I'm
3: not sure if detectives over there are going to be looking for Sangerina or Ortega, but the 101 driver over here probably should drop you off at 95th and come back at the Walmart over there.
1: 820, copy.
4: 812 Henry, that's going to be a negative. We're not interested in her, only in Manuel.
3: If the 820 Henry needs a 101 route with her, we forget to cut her loose.
4: 812 Henry, you can go ahead and cut her loose. Thank you. Appreciate it.
1: 225 copy. Confirming you copy.
3: Okay.

0: 225, do they need the vehicle, or is the vehicle for you guys as well?
1: Henry.
2: 225 is asking if you guys want the vehicle or is good to let the vehicle go as well.
1: Negative. They can let the vehicle go as well. We're just trying to ID the people in the vehicle.
2: 225, copy.
0: 225, copy.

0: 4:30.
1: Yes, ma'am. Just confirm with detectives. The 101 we're out with over in the Red Silverado, so she is a resident of that that house.
2: 822 Henry, if you could just ask her if she knows where Manuel might be, that's all we really need at this point.
1: 23-10-4, thank you.
0: 10-4. Tom, for code 20.
3: 21-15, thank you.
0: Thank you. 482, Charles, code 20.
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0: 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Lincoln, 220.
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0: 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Can you copy ending mileage?
1: Tower 225, what?
0: 116-263. Thank you.
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0: consider anyone copy traffic.
1: We're 10 eastbound, Daniel Litchfield Road, 28th out of Arizona, Charles Mary, 65174, no lights to the rear.
2: Confirming, you said Charles Mary, 65174?
0: 10-4.
2: Okay. To anyone that came back 29 negative to a 2026 Ram 2500, it's a rental, valid until 2027.
1: To anyone I copy. We are exited off the Litchfield Road off-ramp. Vehicle stop.

0: 2:30.
1: 2:30.
0: Kilimanjaro Zenith on scene, advise. Are we also looking for anybody named Anthony?
1: Stand by, hot traffic. Emergency traffic will be for the east side, District 1, 126 feet, for 239 Victor, 8218 South Kaibatoa, 8218 South Kaibatoa for 239 Victor. Units responding remain on 100, all others clear, 2100. Can the detective on scene advise if we're looking for an Anthony?
0: Twenty-four Henry, is that for property crimes?
1: 10-4.
0: Do we have any more information on this, Anthony?
1: 2:30.
2: It's going to be Anthony Ortega. He's going to be Pat's brother.
1: Is it for Henry?
0: What's his location?
2: 225. I'm not sure if he was on 21 with our 101 over here.
0: See if he can get keys to the white F-150 parked in front of the house.
1: Copy.
0: 2:30, we copy.

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0: Cross 4 of your IR
1: 020783.
0: Lincoln 350.
1: Lincoln 350. Ma'am, can you add me to the 242, please?
0: 10-4.

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1: 281.
0: It's 50 for 2749 out of Virginia. Correction, West Virginia.

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1: Mary 221 with traffic.
0: It's going to be Broadway and 35th, Arizona, Charles Victor Victor 0779 for no headlights.
1: 10-4. Victor 0779, Humor 29, negative 109, Toyota RAV4, loss of Beltron out of Tolleson, expiring in 2027.

0: Returning on time.
1: Yes, sir. Can you put me on that ETL, the 43B, please? Be in the area.
0: Florida 13th and Grand, last seen headed eastbound. On Grand, El Mirage is advising they had a hit and run in their jurisdiction. Running vehicle is a white Toyota 4Runner occupied by 2 males.
1: 321, how much copy? You know if there's any injuries on that hit and run?
0: They didn't advise, so call them back and get further.

0: Lincoln 342. Ma'am, can I get the audible mic beat, please?
1: Thank you. 1304 Silverball Drive for the worthy residents activations of patio door.
2: And 222.
1: 222.
2: Can you see the 714, please?

0: Emergency traffic will be for the West Side District 2, 225B, approach 666 Zebra, 13517 West Glendale Avenue, 13517 West Glendale Avenue for 666 Zebra. Units responding remain on 200. All others clear, 2124.
1: Lincoln, 225.
2: All right, 230, buddy.
1: 237, Tom.
3: Lincoln 225, Mary 223, 13517 West Glendale Avenue, apartment 2027. Caller received, correction, this is a text to 911. Someone's advising of a Caden DuBois locked himself in the bathroom with intent to kill himself by burning charcoal in an enclosed space. He sent photos of him cutting himself. Looks like there was a 918 poll for the individual. Just last month, several of them.
2: Very sorry, do you got me that truck?
3: 10-4.
1: 225, please.
3: 10-4.

0: Adam 280.
1: Adam 280.
0: Can you log me to 7? Have a good evening, please.
1: 10-4, have a good one.
2: 3-4-1.
1: 3-4-1.
3: Adam 2, please, thank you.
1: And fourth, 121.
0: Lincoln 291, you have to set off, right?
1: Come for.

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1: Lincoln 23.
0: Avenue, traffic, please.
1: 10-4, our anonymous texter doesn't want to give us their information. They said they have video cameras in the apartment and can see them, that Caden is out of the bathroom now and he's using a kitchen knife to cut himself.
0: Three 31, Tom. Is anyone else inside that apartment with him?
1: It might be slow to get a response. Looks like they're not answering any of our questions anymore.
0: Get T30, let's go into stage fire.
1: We've already done that. And we do have Caden attached. 29 negative, 27 Sam. Gonna have an ID card only. It looks like for the history, has a history of 267 use as well.

0: Mary 221.
1: Can you show my stop extended due to driver's license verification? We are code 4.
0: Okay.
2: 30-42-23, all of us.
0: Code 4.

Units on the 666 Zebra, Caden is going to be alone in the apartment and is not aware that we've been notified of this. Caller promised to Caden that he wouldn't tell law enforcement, advising that he will possibly be verbally aggressive, but not physical.

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1: Negative.
0: Could you please send my cell phone 35 to 585?
1: 10-4 for Chevrolet on Walnut Street, your caller device that north of Walnut on First, there's a power down, power line down blocking the road. APS has already been made aware. There's a ticket number in there. Said it'll take less than 2 hours due to the hazard, but we haven't gotten any other updates from them.

0: on 31st North of Broadway.
1: Can you also make a note that we are blocking lane 2?
0: 10-4.
2: Henry.
1: We'll be escorting the tow to the VPC now.
0: 10-4.

0: 331 Tommy, can I wait to 666?
1: 10-4. Six, the caller is advising that Katie no longer is holding the knife. They are still on the phone. He possibly has been smoking marijuana today and said that this initially occurred because Katie was upset that the complainant had blocked him.

0: I don't think she'll be comfortable asking him to do that, being that he doesn't know she called.
1: Where did I say?
0: 292.
1: My apologies. We have business on 22 right now. We're going to be leaving our vehicles on 135th and walking to the apartment complex.
0: Let me know when you guys want this to turn.

0: 3:31. So I'm just confirming. Do we have a 21 for the male? And how far is 42 Charles?
1: 42 Charles.
2: 482 Charles. I'm about 7 minutes out.
1: The one your tow will be go tow.
3: Lincoln 291, can you show me 23?
1: So far. What you know for a 910 Bravo?
0: 342, 800 Lumpton, Michigan. The white 101, black over blue.
1: Okay.

0: 321-TOM.
1: 321-TOM.
0: Can we have a 3 inch on 342, please?
1: 10-4. Code 20.

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1: $2,399, $2,393. Thank you.
0: Thank you.
2: 3 for Philadelphia, 3 for 2.
0: Okay.

0: 3:31 PM, just for the other responding units, going to be staged on the west side of the building around.
1: Cover your stage just west of building law.
2: Lincoln 220, I'll be all with them.
1: Super.
3: 225, we're going to be at Charlie Unit 23. We're going to be approaching the building here.

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0: Copy, opened the window, said, have a good night, and is now playing music, drowning out the sound of the Knox. 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
0: Please, thank you.
1: 10-4. I've Onyx Court. We did get this information from Surprise PD. Said that the complainant called her non-emergency line. Stated she listened to the voices in her head and killed her parents. They tried transferring the caller to us and they disconnected. They do believe it was a swatting call. We have no history with the phone number. I did a reverse 911 search, and it came back to a Lorraine Miller out of North Carolina. And then the property itself is to a Daniel King, per the county assessor.
0: We can 231.
2: Yes, ma'am. Do you mind sending me back to 902, please?
1: Four eighty two Charles. Did you still want to talk to the complainant on this call?
3: 10-4.
1: She said she was willing.

0: Hey, 221, you get Shoyo first class 23.
1: Is it first class or is it GoTo? Three, two, two, one.
0: GoTo, apologies.
1: Thank you.
2: I can turn 42.
1: Three, 42.
2: Ma'am, can I get the 410, please?
1: 10557 La Blanca Drive.

0: Copy, 647 Bravo. I'll be at 114th Avenue on Lakeshore with temporary plate 19 Williams 6169.
1: Confirming 19 Williams 6169.
0: Ten four. It's gonna be a silver Dodge pickup truck.
1: 10-4. Recon 29, executive for 2819 Williams 6169, construct 1996 Dodge Ram 1500. 81426, issued to Martin Hernandez Jr.

0: 824 Henry.
1: 824 Henry.
0: I apologize for the confusion. There's a CAD note that says negative entry. I think we are going to need to get this one entered because the driver was not on scene when we served the search warrant.
1: That's my fault. I'll correct it.
0: Hey, no worries. Thank you, ma'am. Have a good night.
1: You too. Thanks.

0: 225.
1: I'm not sure if that 459 is still open, but could you clear me a 6 a.m. from that?
0: 10-4.

0: Lincoln 342, copy at 647.
1: 342.
0: Be behind the liquor store, 111 and Michigan at the alleyway.
2: 371, can you add any of that traffic?
0: 10-4. 41, Sam. 9-2-3, do we have any traffic, please?
1: 10-4.

be at Aquafer Ranch Parkway and Olive at Uribe Bay Park with two vehicles. One's a white Mercedes and the other silver sedan. I'll get you 28 chance.

0: 237 Tom. Code 20, please.
1: 234, thank you.
0: Code 4, thanks. Lincoln, 220. Code 20, please.
1: 1835, thank you.
0: 10-4, thank you. Lincoln, 291.
1: 291.
0: Code 20, please.
1: 2417, thank you.
0: 10-4, thank you. Mary, 233. Mary, 223.

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1: 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Mary 292.
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0: 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Stand by for the 28.
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342-29, Sagittarius 28, Nora X-ray Adam 2, Zebra Zebra, comes back to a 1996 Honda Accord out of Glendale to an Irene Serna. 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
1: For 2817 William 1334, comes back to 2019 Nissan Sentra. 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It's issued to a Ruthie Robinson.
0: Sure, well, thank you.
1: 10-4.

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0: Emergency traffic for West Side District 3342B 901-14006 North Driftwood Point, 14006 North Driftwood Point for 901 units responding. Remain on 300. All is clear. 2340.
1: 341.
2: One 14006 North Driftwood. Our caller believes that the patient she's taken care of has passed away. 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I don't know if they're breathing. Still waiting for more.

0: 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That's coming back as a cleared Solon out of Peoria.
1: Ten four, thank you. Can you close off this call?
0: 10-4.

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0: 10-4. Negative for 28, John 6, Adam 2, Paul Zebra, constructed 2005 Ford Escape out of Whitman to a Kyle Davis. Expires 1-15-27.
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1: 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And again, calling Fracture Patrol. 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
1: 342, this channel, please.
0: 2729 out of Arizona. White female, last of Mason. Mary, Adam, Sam, Ocean, Nora. First of Maryland. Mary, Adam, Robert, Ida, Lincoln, Young, Nora. 070642.
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1: 234, Hotel Royal 28. 234. 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
0: 10-4. 234 29, negative for 28, Adam Nora, Adam 593, comes back to a 2014 Ford Focus out of Marana, that expires 831 26.

0: Lincoln 342.
1: Lincoln 342.
0: And reference the address I put in the call notes. Can we see if that local agency, if we can send a teletype and have them give me a 21, if I can go look for a name I'll attach for the next account?
1: You would have to call OIC. OIC is the one that sends those teletypes.
0: Thank you.
1: 10-4.

0: Ling at 235.
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0: I believe Adam 231 has been 10-7. Can you show him 10-7, please?
1: 10-4, thank you.

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1: Twenty-five, 08, 23, 14.
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0: 10-4.

0: me, Tom.
1: Three
0: 33, Tom. Code
1: 20, please. 20 only one, thank you.
0: Temper, thanks.

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1: Code 20.
0: 2508, 2314.
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0: Yep, thank you.
1: Sounds like thank you. 11332 West Elk Avenue. You'll be checking on Moore Hawkins.
2: 342, same traffic, please.
1: 10-4, thank you. She's described as a black female, 5'8", medium build. And she doesn't have a 21.

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1: Two 498, thanks.
0: 10-4, thank you.

0: Lincoln 371, can you copy Arizona 28?
1: Go ahead.
0: Adam Zebra Adam 4, William Sam.
1: Temper. Three 71 29, negative for 28, Adam Zebra Adam 4, William Sam, constructed 2015 Toyota Prius, registered to drive it pro, expires 10/31/27.
0: Are you able to copy a second one? You're going to be out of California.
1: Go ahead.
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0: 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That expires 10/31/26. It's registered to Sylvian Lopez Salas.
1: No problem.
0: No problem.

0: 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Can you copy that 239, Victor?
1: 225, 10-4.
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1: 10-4, thank you. 12635 West Campina Drive. Our caller woke up to the father of her child in the home. He's refusing to leave, says he's threatening her,

0: link it to anyone. You can add me to that.
1: Transfer. We do have history of a 506 Victor at that location on July 1st, called in by Brianna. Father of the child is Bobby Byers. We'll run him an attach. Bobby's described as a black male, 5'10", medium build, wearing a gray shirt and army green pants. Our caller stating that he left.
0: Other copy that he left, does she want us to continue?
1: Let me check

I'm at 239 Victor. I'm guessing Bobby left because he has 1035. He has a 52 out of Glendale PD times 2.

0: units are on to the 239 Victor. He was last seen heading eastbound in a brown and gray 2004 BMW X5. For you guys not to continue.
1: Two two five, copy. You can show us 10-8 with a 4 X-ray and send us back to 671.

0: Lincoln 235. 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I'm reference that 6780 due to numerous calls and service. No new allegations. We're gonna run that 670.
1: 230.
2: Thank you, 230. We go to number one up.
1: 10-4, thank you.
3: Lincoln 345.
1: 345. I'm guessing 647 Charles, 9233 North 173rd Avenue. It's a tractor trailer that's running. Time delays about an hour.

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1: 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Thank you.
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0: I'm going to be at 143rd Avenue in Olivewood, Arizona, license plate 5 Lincoln Adam 40 Victor. It's going to be a Volkswagen Jetta stopping the roadway.
1: 10-4.

0: Lincoln 345 back for 5 Lincoln Adam 40 Victor 29 negative 20 is valid 430 27 to Martin Cervantes Vega of Surprise on a 2024 Volkswagen Jetta 4-door.
1: Deeper Thompson 4, I'm going to have a guy asleep at the wheel.
0: 10-4, are you code 4?
1: 10-4, I'm code 4.

0: 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This guy was having really hard time following instructions. Can you just slow with me another unit?
1: Additional unit for 3:45.
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0: Dean Cervantes, Vega.
1: Probably identify himself, looks like I'm not with him.
0: 10-4.

0: Emergency traffic will be for the West Side District 2, 231B, Jackrabbit and Baseline for 962 Union, Baseline and Jackrabbit for 962 Union. Units responding remain on 200, all lights clear 401.
1: Lincoln 231. Lincoln 291. Again, 335.
2: Very sorry, sir.
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1: And 233.
0: Two thirty-one, two thirty-three, two thirty-four, two thirty-five, two ninety-one, 962 Union Jackrabbit and Baseline head-on collision. It's a small sedan versus a white pickup truck with a trailer. They're on MC-85 just east of. One of the vehicles is smoking. I cannot see anyone to get them out of the vehicle. Airbags have deployed, and we're starting fire.

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0: 10-4-0-4-0-3.

Emergency traffic over the east side, District 1124B for 239 Victor, 338 North 88th Place, 338 North 88th Place for a 239 Victor. Units responding remain on 100. All others clear at 405.

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1: 291.
2: Man, it's only a 3-foot collision at the intersection, but I do see hazard lights to the east. I'll be rolling 23.
1: 10-4, we're getting reports that it is east of.

0: one. If you're out with Jesus, the driver of the sedan, he's 29, negative 27, expired and attached.
1: We can see 91 copy. That's not going to be our driver. The driver's saying that the vehicle belongs to a friend of his.
0: And far.
2: And 235. 235. 1-7-234, about a few minutes out. Where does the 291 want us to block again?
1: 292. That'll be Perryville and MC85. You can block the westbound line of travel. That'd be great.
2: Stand for our copy. 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
0: 7209, gray in color, and yes, on entry.
1: 3511, right?
0: Yeah, 10-4, thank you.
1: 10-4, thanks.

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1: Again, 3:42, give me 21, when he's available.
0: 3:42. Can you 21-345 when you're not 10-6?
2: Yeah, 10-4.
0: 10-4, thanks.

0: 291, have you requested a tow yet?
1: Negative.
0: Legion 291, please. I need two toes, please. Flatbed, nothing special.
1: 10-4, thanks.
2: The emergency traffic will be for the West Side District 2, 232B for 901-2048 South 227th Avenue, 2048 South 227th Avenue. For 901, units responding remain on 200, all others clear at 420.
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0: All right, 223.
4: Lincoln 234, break.
0: 231, break.
1: 231, 234, 235, Mary, 223, 2048, South 227th Avenue for a 901. Our caller states that his 26-year-old brother is suffocating in his sleep, not breathing properly, is not waking up, he's bleeding from his mouth. Fire is 17 and asking for us to respond.

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1: Adam 4.

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1: Can you please add me to the 585 on the 45B?
0: 10-4, 1111th Avenue, just north of. There's a lot of glass on the road.

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0: 21 South.
1: 221 South.
0: Is this address the complainant's address or the one with the subject of the gun?
1: This address, the 17218 North 125th Avenue, is the complainant's. The neighbor's address is further south. The subject with a gun is possibly 12426.
0: Copy.

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0: Go ahead.
1: Charles John Sam 6029.
0: 10-4. Adam 371-29 is negative for 28, Charles John Sam 6029, contact 1999, Chevy Malibu. Registered to 12427 West Westgate to a David Gardner. That expires 5-15-28.
1: 10-4, show us out all units out of that address. Can you please run and attach the RO?
0: 10-4.
2: I'm on the traffic.
0: Adam 340, 10-4.
2: Adam 346, same traffic, 23.
0: 10-4.
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0: 340, can I just show you a advice of that 585 and then 342B?
1: Same corner.
0: Perfect.
1: Seven. I'll take that. Can you send it?
0: Ten four 585, Connor 11th Avenue in Thunderbird. It looks to be a male with long hair standing in the middle of the road.

0: 321, Tom.
1: Under the premise history on this address, this 12427 West Westgate address, it gives a 21. Is that the individual who lives here is 21?

0: And that should, yes, that should be his telephone number.
1: Copy that. Thank you. If the victim does end up wanting to aid, that's possibly a route we can go. Just give him a call, see if he can come out.
0: 10-4.

0: Lincoln 350.
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1: Absolutely.
2: Adam, 351. Can you add me to that 417, please?
0: 10-4.

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0: Code 4, thank you, Sam, 2500.
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0: All right, since we do have a willing victim here, we're going to just set up containment on the house. If I can get the additional units, patrol units, if I can get one to set up on the, basically it'll be the east side of the house, so the two side of the house, and then I will post up on the front of the house with my vehicle, and if I can get another unit on the backyard, so it'll be the southwest side. And then the rest of the units can show up with me at the front of the residence. And we're just going to see if we can give this guy a call and then start some announcements.
1: Tampa, you want the station?
0: Hey, I'll advise you.
1: Tampa.
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0: I'll be 23 East F for containment on number 2.
1: 10-4.

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1: 10-4.

0: Adam 346.
1: Adam 346.
0: Adam 341 en route. Have him approach and 25 with me on the east side of the target location, being located at Westgate and 125th Avenue on the corner. 25 coming in.
1: So for all units not on that 417, 1050 to 200, all units not on that 417, 1050 to 200, stations will be split.

0: 340 to 341. Hey Mike, when you get here, meet us at 125th and Westgate.
1: Yeah, I know.

How are your eyes on the east side of the property? Can you see that two side pretty well? Negative, I can't see down the two side. Copy. If you could push your truck up, you can use that as cover, just a little bit closer so you can see down that two side a little bit. Therefore.

0: 221 Tom.
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0: 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I'm going to go ahead and give David a call based off the 21. That was in the CAD notes. See if we can get him come out.
1: 10-4.

0: 340. 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
0: 10-4, copy subject coming out with his hands up.

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0: Go ahead.
1: First one, Arizona, Lincoln 2, Adam 607. Second.
0: I'm ready.
1: Arizona 7, David Adam 7, Robert William.
0: Temper.

0: Adam 341, 29, negative for 28, Lincoln 2, Adam 6-7, comes back to 2023, Nissan Altima out of Lakeside, expire 6-15-27, 29, negative for 28, 7, David Adam, 7, Robert William, comes back to 2023, Subaru Crosstrek out of El Mirage, expire 7-31-26.
1: Definitely.

0: Adam 341.
1: 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I have some printer issues. I'll be in the safely parking lot.
0: Additional unit for 341.
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0: 10-4.
3: 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Can you show me how to 417, please?
0: 10-4.

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1: 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Copy mileage.
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0: Good morning, 670 and 31.
1: 10-4 Perryville and McDowell, just northeast corner. There's someone lying halfway in the road.

0: Adam 231.
1: Adam 231.
0: Good morning. Can you send me that 961, please?
1: 10-4, Lower Buckeye and Jackrabbit. Two vehicle accidents, no injuries, not blocking. They moved to the southwest corner.
0: MM 340. Can I get the person's current supervisor to 21, please?
1: 10-4.

0: なるほど。
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2: 233.
1: Adam 233. 10-411-611 South 371st Avenue. You'll be contacting Adam via 21.

0: And 222.
1: Yeah.
0: I see the updated notes. Did he still want 21 contact? You can 4 x-ray and 221. I'll take it and I'll call him. It's a number 3 for anybody around the business.
1: Adam 221, copy.
2: 221, copy.

0: Adams is that one.
1: 9961, you're on. We have another 9961 called in. They may be related.
0: Ten four, I'm about 5 minutes away.
1: 10-4.
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1: Adam 220.
0: Adam 220.
2: You clear me?
0: Negative. I'm trying Adam 350 for a code 20.
1: I apologize.
0: No worries, thank you.
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0: 10-4, thank you.

0: 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Charles David Zebra 4835.
1: 10-4. Nine negative for 28 Charles David Zebra 4835 comes back to 2024 Chevy Silverado out of Buckeye to a Bernard Foreman expires 7/31/27.
0: Except for K1 and Tesla, the auto forever.
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2: When you're ready, copy at 28.
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2: Arizona 07, Charles Adam Mary.
1: 10-4. Negative for 2807, Charles Adam Mary comes back to a 2018 Ford Edge out of Buckeye to a Jesus and Claudia. That expires 9/15/26.
0: 10-4, can you run a test for auto, please?
1: Did you want Jesus or Claudia?
0: Claudia.
1: 10-4, and Adam 231-29, negative 27, valid for Bernard for a Class B is in David with an oil item, David 0727072, no restrictions, no priors. Expires 9/14/28.

0: Can you merge the two calls?
1: 231, I already did it. Adam 232-29, negative. 27 is valid for Claudia for Class B is in David within a while, and of David 0229-6802, no restrictions, no priors, expires 415-2033.

0: Bravo 292.
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0: Can you navigate to the 712 in the 231B, please?
1: 10-4, thank you. Roger, in Perryville, just southeast of Prison Malamute Canal Fishing. Described as a Hispanic male, 50 years of age, 6 foot, 175, black hair, wearing a blue shirt and overalls, arrived in a white Chevy pickup truck. Unknown 28, he's parked on the north side of the canal, east of Perryville.
2: Adam 343. 42 on board, I'm 17 to 370. 10-4, 0-7-48. 343, can you 10-20 do that?
1: I just timestamped. You said a 42 on board and you're 17 to 300, 0-7-48.
2: 343 copies. We're going to end up waiting here for property.
1: 10-4.
0: Three forty. 10-3, show me 4, Sam Paul from the traffic pool.
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0: Monthly traffic will be on the west side of District 2, 233B, 4901, 4214 North 362nd Avenue, 42014 North 362 Avenue. Units responding, Nazar, remain on 200. Oliver's clear at 756.
1: Adam,
2: 231. 231, 232, 233, 901, 4214 North 362nd Avenue. Caller states they found their roommate deceased in the bathroom, close as a touch. Fire 17 is not doing CPR, believes it's too late. Ten and four.

0: 341.
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1: Cancel.

0: I'm 343.
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0: 42 on board, 17 to 370.
1: 10-4-0-8-0-5.
0: 346, I'll be following.
1: 10-4.
2: And 344.
1: 7-3-44.
2: Can you change the detain time to in custody?
1: 10-4-0-8-0-5.

0: Adam 371, are you available for that 242 by 21?
1: Until 400.
0: Temper, thank you. You'll be contacting Majestic via 21. Adam 340 or 350, can I have eyes on traffic?
2: Three, four, I have the traffic.
0: 10-4, thank you.

0: I'm 346.
1: Adam 346.
0: 22.
1: Tower.
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1: 343.
2: They're now 17 to 300.
1: 10-4. Sorry, sir.

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0: Ma'am, you can send me that 902 and the 43 gate.
1: 10-4, thank you. You'll be contacting Christopher via 21.

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0: 40859.8.
1: 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What's the rest of it?
0: 59.8.
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0: 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Help, this is going to shut my computer down.
1: 10-4.

0: 616 Victor.
1: 616 Victor.
0: Yes, ma'am. Can you add me to the 902 on Bethany Home Road? And good morning.
1: 10-4, thank you. Good morning.

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1: 10-4.
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0: You can say that's 961, but
1: 10-4.
2: Six ten Victor.
3: 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Can you please add me to the 902 on Bethany Hill Road?
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1: 340.
0: I have a 930 and a 347B.
1: 10-4.
0: 10-4, thank you. Adam, 222. Code 20.
2: 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Send 2500.
0: 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Adam, 350.
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1: Edward 282.
0: I called the number and answered at the Enclave apartment leasing downtown, and they don't know the subject, Connor Richard. So just let me put it back on the board, and hopefully you'll call back with a better number. The number I called was 239-933-6608.
1: Confirmed.

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0: And 346.
1: 346.
0: I'll take the 930 on Silver Bell.
1: 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You'll be contacting Burbank via 21.

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0: 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You'll be contacting Christopher via 21.

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0: I detained. He's going to get transported over to major crimes for detectives.
1: 10-4-1 detained, 0927. Do you want me to show you 17 with a 42 there?
0: Negative. 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

0: Bravo 345. I'm sorry. Did ITR take custody of the 42?
1: 10-4.
0: 10-4. Do you want me to clear you a 4?
1: 10-4, thank you.
0: 10-4, thanks.

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1: 616 Victor.
0: Yes, ma'am. I don't know if you've been informed yet, but can you show one being detained?
1: 1040-931.
2: Victor, that's our thing. I heard a few minutes ago.
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0: 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I have a 667 and a 344 beat priority 2, and then a 902 and a 347 beat priority 3.
1: 10-4, thank you.
0: 10-4.
2: Adam 221.
0: Adam 221.
2: Can you show me a route to 5826 South 41st Drive, please?
0: 10-4.
2: Adam 221 back, that'll be 41st Ave.
0: 10-4.

0: Adam 341.
1: Adam 341.
0: Raven for the 667. I'm guessing the 670 may be related.
1: I was thinking the same thing. Do you want me to cross-reference them?
0: 74.
1: 341, that's 25210 North 133rd Avenue. It's an 8-year-old autistic male that left the location. He didn't want to go to school, had a meltdown. 71,
2: tell me as well.
1: 10-4. White male, 44 inches, 65 pounds, wearing a blue Avengers shirt and gray shorts. I'm going to go ahead and dupe that 670 with it. That one's off by Sarton Happy Valley, just east of

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0: Ten

0: 616 Victor.
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0: 233, can you show the MOA will be responding out?
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0: Edward 341. Can you please send me that 471 and 44 seat? Thank you. Air 6 North Banner Court, you'll be speaking with Cindy. Adam 341.
1: I copy that update. I'm just around the corner from the workers.
0: 10-4.

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2: I copy 341 for Simmons at 930 in the 43, please. 21 Grand, there's a 101 outside with a dog. Our caller believes that the dog does not have water.

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1: Sam 2356.
0: I just want to advise that this one is going to see the fire. It was just case of carrier fire. Carrier, can you get a call?
1: I copy. Peoria Fire is on scene.
0: Negative. The school's doing a fire drill. Just give it Peoria PD or fire drill call references.
1: 10-4. I copy a fire drill.

0: 341. 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She doesn't know if the child that we have is her child, and says her child is still in the house and then questioned how we had her 21. And 341, she wants us to bring the child to her just in case it's not her child.
1: Okie dokie.
2: 340, have 341, give me 21, please.
0: 341.
1: I definitely will.
0: 10-4.

0: NM341.
1: Alright, so this is to contact the mother to have her come out here. We won't be taking the child back. I went right to voicemail, so I left her voicemail.
0: 10-4. Just let me know when you're transporting and then I'll take your miles.
1: Double.

0: 341.
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0: 10-4.

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0: She's staying, I guess, in the neighborhood. She's just yelling at the neighbors, thinking that he's inside the neighbor's house at 25166 North 133rd Ave.
1: Okay, thank you.
0: Have fun.

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1: And 373, copy 101 miles when you're ready.
0: I'm ready.
1: 82814.
0: 10-4, 10-09.
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0: 10-4.
1: Bravo 345. Just advising, we'll be heading to mom's location.
0: 10-4.

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1: 343.
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1: Take the 666 Zebra and the 22.
0: 10-4-6-7-4-2 West Illinois Street. Made threats to his mom that he's going to 666 with a knife in front of everybody. Time delay is about 10 to 15 minutes. Subject is home alone. Mother is 17 to the location.
2: Adam 220. Have Adam 232 stay out west and put Adam 221 and Adam 222 on that 666 Zebra.
0: 221, 222, and 232, copy.
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0: 10-4.
4: 221, I got you. I'm closing out this call right now.
0: 10-4, I'll put you back on it so you can close it.

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1: I copy. I'm reading it right now. Thank you.
0: 10-4, thanks.

0: 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Code 20, please.
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1: Let me find out.

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0: 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Can you answer?
1: 10-4, what are you out with?
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1: 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Registered to 11004 West Manzanita 2 of Tara Doherty Sturgis. That expires 9/30/26. I'll run the RO and attach.
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0: 222.
2: Damn, 222, is he in a different location I'm at? 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
2: 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Please open me up at 907. We're going to be out with Glendale at the Motel 6. And can you put 221 Tom and 342 on it?
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3: 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Adam 346 is traffic, please.
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0: Spoke to Dad, gave me permission to take the Juvie to his mom. We'll be in Route 62, 115th in Happy Valley. 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
1: Sure, I'm for. Good morning.
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0: Edward Regis. Edward 382. Can you please copy a 28 for me?
1: 10-4.
0: Can you get a veteran to any Catholic Tom Henry Ocean or 02 Adam? Thank you.
1: 10-4.
2: There's 23.
3: Edward 382, the 29th negative. Tom Henry 02 Adam comes back to a 2024 Lexus to a Graham or Pamela Sturgis showing 29202 North 129th Lane in Peoria. Expires 9:30 of 26.
2: The shooting was released to Pamela.
1: 10-4.

0: call. Thank you very much.
1: Yes.
0: You notify supplies that there's a vehicle that appears to be broken down in the road. It'll be west of R.H. Johnson on Bell in the number 3 lane. It's a white, tiny little car with a thing.
1: Thank you. I'm sorry, which direction was it?
0: Westbound.
1: 10-4.
0: And 345, if that's a smart car.
2: Do you have any units working on aisle 7 here in 37 when you stay out of eyes reach of the 214 apartment, please? They're going to try and get them to come out.
1: Three forty.
3: Can you show myself in 350 on that 667 zone, please?
1: 10-4.

0: 5 23 by 300.
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2: Adam 346.
3: Unable to locate the property described. Can we check the 21 for the component?

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1: Two U 21 Tower copy.
2: Sam 2135. Just a little update. Zeno's working on a G or H deck for us.

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0: 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Can any units working as 907 switch over to GDEC 4? GDEC 4, I myself will stay on 300 for any emergencies.
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0: 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Can you get all the 700 Henry units to the 902 with 714 Henry, please?
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0: Adam 220.
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0: Can you have 223 break and either take the 507 or the 239, Victor?
1: 222.
0: It's 223.
1: I'm sorry, 223.

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1: 223.
0: Sir, can you take either the break and take either the 507 or the 239, Victor?
2: Can you take the 239, Victor, please?
0: Super.
2: Adam 342. Ma'am, I'm away from my cat. Is anybody attached to the subject that we're working for with Glendale?
0: That would be negative.
2: 27-29 for you.
0: Go right ahead.
2: Last set is going to be Lincoln, Ida, Mary, Ocean, Nora. First set is going to be Sam, Adam, Lincoln, Victor, Adam, David, Ocean, Robert. Date of birth is going to be 8/29/87.
0: 10-4, thank you. And Adam 342, I'm showing a quashed warrant.

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1: 111 King.
0: Can you hear me to the 902 with the 711 Henry, please?
1: Jennifer.
0: 710 Henry, same traffic, please. Good morning.
1: Jennifer, good morning.
0: Adam 346.
1: Adam 346.
0: I copied that ATL that started off as a 670. You can put me on it. I'm going to go through that area.
1: Jennifer.

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1: Adam 351.
0: Give me that 961 call.
1: 10-4.

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0: We have 410 Ocean at 16500 North Scottsdale Road, suite number 100. It is going to be Boo and Henry's Barbecue.
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0: 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For the worthy residents, activation is from the panel.
2: Three, four, two, three, four, four, here. 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
0: 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It was a false alarm.
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0: Can you break me from this 902 and open up a separate 961 Paul at this location, please?
1: Silver.
2: Adam 342.
1: Adam 342.
2: Ma'am, can you put me in 9 and 4 slug mail, please?
1: Silver.

0: be Arizona, John, Sam, Adam, 7, Sam, King.
1: Over. One 11, King, John, Sam, Adam, 7, Sam, King. QMAX 29 negative, but no longer associated. Previously on the 2018, he's on Titan. Last word of Ben, 6058.

0: 411 again.
1: Ramsevin, should have a 28 on it of Lincoln 3 out of 013 to last a 6 at that address. And expiring in 2027.
2: Adam, 55.
1: I'm a 55.
2: You can send me that 647 Charles.
1: Thank you. 127 Avenue 10, Miguel, just north of. There was an individual that was going back and forth on the scooter. But the scooter's now on the quarantine and a vehicle, and then if he stops into it, of course, he didn't actively see it happen, but found it off. It's a gray car, possibly a Ford, no, 2018 on it. Since the vehicle took off, it was left and headed north on 127th Avenue. Contact by 21 of Esther.

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0: 262, might be, please.
1: There's 777 North Baldwin Avenue for Hills End Elementary. Contact by 21 to the complainant.

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1: 234.
0: Ma'am, the 263 and the 35 beat looks like it is related to the call that 35 is on. If 230 is okay, can we merge those calls and then add me to that call, please?
1: Yeah, I just saw that. 230, are you okay with me merging them? Okay. 234 and 35, I'm going to merge you guys onto the Martin Avenue address, seeing that that's where they reside.
0: Simple.

0: Adam 346.
1: Adam 346.
0: I live in Star 85 at Granite Valley in Meeker. Let's see if we can clear that number one.
1: 3 4 8 3 5.
0: Number
1: 10-4, and then can I show one of you advice of the rest of the traffic holdings?

0: Number 350, can I get a 420 from you? Hello, thank you.
1: Can you put myself at 344 on the 47, please? Thank you.
0: Thank you. This one's contact in person to Jose, 13663 Valero Drive.

0: Emergency traffic will be on the west side, District 2, 225B, 4962, 107th Avenue and Indian School Road, Indian School Road and 107th Avenue. Units respond, acknowledge, remain on 200, drivers clear at 1245.
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4: 2213 and 5, 107th Avenue and Indian School, 4962. We're going to get fire started. There's a two-vehicle accident just east of the intersection. One is saying their wrist is broken. We're still gathering.

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0: Can you clear me two from this call and add me back to the 902 with the 700 Henry units, please?
1: Confirm you said that's two, correct?
0: Yes, ma'am.

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0: Did you park G copy 15-8? Nora 8, Adam 4, X-ray 3, ready for second?
1: When you're ready.
0: Paul, Henry, X-ray, Charles, Young, Nora.
1: Hi, I'm sorry. Both are 29 negative, Nora 8, Adam 4, X-ray 3, came back to a 2011 Nissan Altima, last of chassis Ford out of Buckeye, expiring in September. And Paul Henry, X-ray, Charles Young, Nora came back to a 23 Dodge Charger, last of Ford out of Phoenix, expiring in 2027.

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1: Can you break me and send me the 666 MIB?
0: 10-4, thank you. 3912 West Weir Avenue. Our porch is rising behind the property and I perceive that the daughter took pills to take her life. They received a text message about 10 to 15 minutes ago. Daughter Garcia Teresa B. Fleeton, 30 of 03, described as a black female, 5'1", medium build, no clothing description. We do have fire on the line. We don't know what kind of pills she took.

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1: 5811 North 425th Drive. The caller's not on St. Louis, this is third hand information. Is that a 101 that was 712 from the location is back? I'm trying to push vehicles off the property.

0: 342.
1: 342.
0: Ma'am, can you send me the 471 in my view, please?
1: 10-4. Also, our call takers can hear the individual waking, breathing, and yelling at the complainant in the background.
2: 10-4, thank you.

0: 222.
1: Yeah, that's me, that triple center neighbor on the 21 beat and I'll be 17.
0: And 4. And 221 and 222, it looks like the 101's awake, alert, and refusing medical, so fire will not be responding.
2: Two 21, I grab you.

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1: Sun 4.

0: Adam 232, I'm going to step it up a bit. 230, it's cool with that. Just given the length, distance from the call, and then what the complaint saying she's being held captive by the guy. T30, stand by. Let me read this.
1: Bravo 292.
2: Bravo 292.
1: Can you get me to the 712-33B, please?
2: Okay.

0: 55.
1: Just now, for the return for Dwayne, can you tell me if that was ID card only?

0: Super fast.
1: I'll start up to the 901 4070. Can you see if 46 or 51 can start? I'm not familiar with that area at all.
0: 46 or 51?
2: Fix break.
0: Cover, thank you. Courtney told me on the call. I was advising she's lost and out of water. We do have a really bad connection with her. Described herself as a white female, 5'9", wearing a Diamondback hat, a black shirt, and black pants. Says she's dehydrated. And she keeps saying that her husband is in the RV off of the SR-74. Madam, 340 or 350, do you want us to have Fox look at this?
2: 340,

0: Adam 346.
1: 346.
0: Info for 347. The entrance to the Boulders OHB area is going to be at approximately milepost 11.5 off of SR 84. Excuse me, SR 74.
1: 347, copy.
2: Yeah, copy. I'm sorry about that. I copied. I'm probably 45 minutes to an hour out from that.
0: Okay. Yeah, I'm 351, I'll break, I'll go to it.
1: Sound for?

0: 鳴らします。
1: This is Adam 222 with advice. I'm off. I'm on the north side of Weir and 39th.
0: 先週勝利。
2: 222 direct. I still have about a 15 minute ETA.
0: Is one copy?
1: 221, did he say 50?
0: 22.
2: And 222, 15.
1: 221 copy.
3: I'm 342.
0: No, I'm 342.
3: He's 647, Adam, he's got 108 in cognizance. Got a guy laying down on the ground over here.
0: Okay.
4: Adam, 232.
0: 232.
4: Can we see if there's a premises for Angelina being blown away for stuff?
0: There's none.
4: Two, two, three. Where's the 23?
0: Perfect.

0: Ma'am, can you show me Decibel 5 and 17 at MCSO headquarters?
1: Number.
2: Edward, 282.
1: 282.

of the male half as Caucasian in his 26-foot medium build, wearing a red hat, a white shirt, tan pants, had stated, "We can take this the easy way or the hard way," lifted his shirt, and had a 417.

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1: Fox 4 has made contact with subject. RSQ is walking her back to the aircraft. She's alert, conscious, ambulatory, dehydrated, and a little upset.
0: 10-4.

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0: 240 Charles and 33, please.
1: The roof, the Shea Elementary School is rate 201 West Indian School. Person at the front office.

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Mobility East Lake District 4431 for a silent panic. 39706 North Central Avenue, 39706 North Central for a silent panic. You're responding, remain on $400 clear, 1502.

0: to 32. Just be advised, her caller called back in. She's going to be in a white Chevy Silverado in the parking lot.
1: 10-4.

0: Criticize the traffic.
1: There he is. 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
0: Thank you. 371. 371. 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
1: Go ahead.
0: This one's going to be William Adam 134, sec, break for second. Second is going to be 3, Paul Union Nora Jane Sampa.
1: Okay, William Adam 134, 29 negative 2013 for focus on surprise to Mayfrey, expiring in 2027. For that second 28, 3 punks, 29 negative of 2016 BMW 328 out of surprise to Mandy, expiring in 2027.

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0: Thank you. It's going to be Indian Spoon 107th east of. We do have fire en route. Silver Toyota Camry versus a Silver Ram Nitro.

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1: I'll be making a complaint in 370.
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Units, Brady copying ATL, Social Attention, District 3342, ATL 4, 99th Avenue, and Burns Drive, and 99th Avenue. ATL's going to be for a silver Chevy pickup truck, 28 out of Arizona, 167 Victor Edward William, 167 Victor Edward William. Vehicle's going to be driving all over the place, almost had a motorcycle, last seen his head southbound on 99th. Time delay about 2 ago. 28 does come back to our 1999 Chevy Silverado, and it is attached out of Glendale. Station cleared, 1651.

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